0: 5-5-0, I'll take one away.
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0: I'll take 123 to 5.
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George 11 and 12 on a suspicious person at Target, Bristol and Laguna. It's going to be for a BFJ concealing clothing and personal care items in a gift bag. It's going to be wearing a black shirt with white sweatpants and known to steal from the store.

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1: 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George 41, do you copy?

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2: 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It's on a silver Honda L2.
1: Georgia 11, it's clear, expired as of November of last year on an 08 Honda out of SAC, has a rip on file. And a pending master.

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1: Give me
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1: Sorry.

George 52 and George 31 on the suspicious person at Bel Air, Waterman, and EGB. It's going to be for a Middle Eastern male in his 40s, 6'3", wearing an all-brown outfit, last seen, and going into the restroom. Murphy's unsure if the subject was following him, but felt the behavior was strange.

0: David, 21 and 41 to start for 415, possible 245 at 713 Stafford.
1: The female advised she has complained of pain but did not want an ambulance. The vehicle is still on scene. The RP went up on the hood.
0: Subject, his ex-boyfriend is throwing rocks at him. They are currently in front of the apartment complex.

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1: Yeah, that's Neil, no read back.
0: Abram, go ahead.
1: Nora, 7140406.
0: Backup is attached.
2: 377, 148, and 602.

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0: going for a while. I'm going to go up Wales to see you. Get Pinchum.
1: All right. Where's the RP supposed to be at?
2: Keith Bias said he was in front of the apartment complex.
1: Got it.

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1: George Oven, please, sir.
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1: 6 Robert Lincoln Mary, 431 Tennessee Route.

0: George 11 is showing clear and current on a 2011 Subaru out of Elk Grove with a release out of Folsom. It was recently recovered.
1: Sorry. Strike 50, 10-15.
0: 3-10-15.
2: Hey, 41, can you swing by Stafford, please, with the detained?

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0: Lexington V, 9 X-ray, Sam Yellow, 265, Black Charger with one.
1: Copy.

0: George Love. 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
1: 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George Levin used to assist on the trespasser. We had 2300 Galen beat one. George 12, a copy attached.

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1: Source 31, I'll be all with
2: her. I love you. Going to do a three count. It was a little bit blurry.
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1: There's a unit that's DRE certified. 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
1: Okay, we copy.
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0: Correction, that was the case number for the TC. 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
1: Okay, from 4867, 4867.

Pending a collision with unknown injuries in Beat Fort, Safeway, Bite Lock, and Bruceville. Parking not involved. She stated that she walked out of the store, noticed five vehicles in a TC in the parking lot. No other callers.

0: 10-3. 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
0: Copy, you can go ahead and send it. 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
1: I copy.

0: respond.
1: Was there a sworn unit that was able to respond to CSO-051?
0: He was requesting a DRE certified. I don't know if we have anybody on that is.
1: Copy. If we can get a sworn to go out there and see if there's symptoms, we could go from there.
0: Hi, Holly.

0: David 41. Go ahead. Can we transfer Alaska Peterson to your work cell?
1: Yes.
0: 10-4 is coming through.

towards 11 and 12 on the collision with unknown injuries, Safeway, Whitelock, and Bruceville. And then both party called in and advised they wanted PD to come out there.

0: George 11 and 12 on a preempt to verify your life at the Gardens at Quail Run, 10120 Bruceville, Apartment 106. Lena RP's brother is cold to touch, not breathing.
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1: 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With the unit to back for a welfare check, B3, Elk Grove 4, and Campbell for a male laying on the sidewalk.
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1: I copy.
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3: 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Folsom News, copy, Reckless. 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Just inbound, Empire Ranch, the black ramp, swerving in and out, slamming brakes, tailgating. 28-9, Mary Robert Frank, 004, comes back out of Folsom off of Green or 24 Toyota.
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George 22 is my only available. 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Help. Patio court. I'm a RP's 15 years old, stating she's unsafe with herself, has thoughts of harming herself, and has in the past.

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1: know. Go ahead.
0: For subject, North 6435760, break. Second subject, Adam 7314397. Please answer the call, please, and I'll take case number.
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0: 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Thank you.

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0: And 3-1 should be attaching your shoulder. You can share the person.
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0: And George 31 and George 52. No, RP's going to sit on the front porch. 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
1: Hello, can I respond 1002 First Street for a welfare check?
2: Final one for COVID.
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1: Pending a suspicious person in beat 5, and a welfare check in beat 1.
2: Caller for the Lowe's, 7840 Greenback, 10 to 15, 14 to 15 year old shoes, all male riding in traffic on e-bikes, doing stunts. Copy. And they're laughing, going towards the Sunrise Mall. One of the Jews threw a plastic bottle at passing vehicles.

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0: Can you add Jason 8 to the call? I think 31 David was out with him earlier.
2: Yeah, 41, your turn. Left of Johnson is now, he's clear 29 valid.
0: 4, thank you.
2: Tough. 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

George 21 and K93 on a welfare check and beat 1 at the Sienna Villa Apartments, 9130 Nolan Street Apartment 1010. Mark P said she needs to talk to PD regarding a healthcare worker that has not shown up and she's unable to walk and needs to be checked on.

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Harvey got a text from her family members saying the brother grabbed and pushed their elderly mother. 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

0: Charles 429 and Boy 552 for the 242 at 8332 Beckwith. RP's roommate pried open the door, hit and kicked RP in her head. We're still getting further.
1: George 50 here. 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
2: Southbound 99, just before fairway on California temporary plate. David Robert 53, Tom 88, Black Nissan.

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George 31 and George 52 is my only available for a domestic. Just occurred. Meet 410385 Locos Hydrat Way. RP stated they were swapped and then glasses were knocked off her face. The male's going to be in the garage and there's also going to be a 3-year-old in the living room. RP's also advising they've been arguing all day and the male kept the phone away from her since this morning.

10 units on the domestic. The RP stated he may have walked away. He is HBD. It's an AMA 511 wearing a black tank top and red shorts.

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Negative weapons. Unknown 20 of the suspect.

0: Charles 638. I'm taking incident 142, and you can show me around to the RP address.
1: Okay. Did you want a second unit?
0: Negative.
1: Okay. Go ahead.
2: The male house might be sitting outside the house on a chair or like in the garage.
1: I copy. Traffic.
3: Accidental.
1: Traffic. Boy 542 and Charles 503. Start for the fire assist at the Oaks at Stock Ranch, 6635 Sylvan Road, apartment 225. Or he's having a... Okay. He's having agonal breathing, and now that the line is silent.
0: I got me.
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0: 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If I could talk to that 459 audible, looks like it's fairly chronic. 149 Park Shore. It's the lobby corner motion.
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3: 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Zing.
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5: Motorsports out of golf.
4: 31 I copy. Can I get 27 39s on one all verbal?
5: Got it.
4: Last to Jimenez, John, Ida, Mary, Edward, Nora, Edward, Zebra, break. First of Jonathan, John, Ocean, Nora, Adam, Tom, Henry, Adam, Nora, Denver 328, 1988, 98, male.

0: 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He's alert and reading.
1: 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CSO 51, I can take 828.
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1: All right, well. Hi, Bobby.
2: Park Shore. Say, Chevy, Tahoe, no plates.

0: I'll take a second. 10-4, almost there, so.
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1: Go ahead.
0: 56, Henry I to Charles King, Sam. 1st to Douglas, Common, 12-985 on the mail.

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1: He's detained, didn't go ahead.
0: 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I'll call by sec.
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1: Go ahead.
0: 1 George, Nora Edward King, 1-3 Zebra, 5-5, Robert, 163-673. It's a Chevy.
1: It is going to come back clear. It's expired 8-2 of 2017. It does have a RIP on file, but it's dated of 23. It goes back out of Carmichael to a Charles Smeal.

0: Romeo, sir.
1: Yep. And Kenwin, can you try an RO check?
2: Yeah, firm, we'll try. It's pretty old, but we'll give it a shot.
1: Copy, thanks.

0: 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Ed 11, checking your status.
1: Good morning.
0: Yeah.

0: Good. Sag, it sounds like it's confirmed, but they have to contact someone else. And did we want to do anything with that?
1: I'm sorry, can you 10-9 at Westbrook?
0: Yeah, did we want to pick up our side on it, just so we can advise them what they should do with it?
1: Yeah, it's a felony. We'll book them on it.
0: 10-4, I'll let you know when they give us a call back to actually confirm it.
1: Copy.
0: Then I threw in a possible 21 for a possible RO. One of the spots is blank where they should be, but that's the last name that's on there.
1: Copy, we'll check it out.

Torch 12 and K9 3 on an assault in progress in B1. 6612 Veranda Court. It's going to be an abuse just occurred now. RP's reporting that a male slapped her. Slapped her and her mother. There's going to be a language barrier. That's all we have so far.

and units on the abuse just occurred. The RV's advising that they all went into 6812 Veranda Court. The RV's going to be at Herberger Park.

Have you called RP's mother was hit in the shoulder, and the RP's not advising they were not hit? The male possibly went into 6812 Peninsula, which is right across the street from the park.

0: 2015, 78 case number, please.
1: Denver. Case number is going to be 2613, 2613.
2: George Wallach, my contact left here, we have.
3: And Bobby.
0: Scanner 3, have they been able to provide a suspect description?
3: We're trying to get one right now.

0: And for the abuse call,
1: or if you might be out with the subject.
0: Oh. I copy. Over.
1: I'll be standing on the driveway of 5812 Peninsula Way.
0: I copy.

0: Charles 63, did you have traffic? Charles
1: 63. You can show me around to the 7440 for a video and I'll take another.
0: Copy. Closest unit.
2: 559, I'll be in route.

0: 11.
1: 11, Ed.
0: 11, Ed, with cover. Respond 431, Geranium Circle. RP states a possible neighbor, HMA, late 30s to early 40s, unknown clothing, is standing on her porch holding a black handgun. She is not making contact with him.
1: 10-4.
2: 21, route.
0: Copy.
3: 31, same traffic.
0: Copy. Alcohol level is a 3.04. She left on foot, ran into the bushes across the street, and the ER is requesting her back if possible.

0: 11 hour. Do we have any history with the address or the subject?
1: I am checking.
2: Copy my notes.
1: Hey, from Molinaris.
0: Twenty-one stage in Lawrenceville.
1: Copy. Eleven Ed, we do show one subject who resides at this location who has prior possession of firearm by a felon history. RP stating she does not have anyone at her house that's gang-related or anything that this guy should be after.

0: 11, Ed, your RP's now upstairs trying to look out windows, no longer sees any movement. Unknown if he's still on the porch.
1: We're 91.
0: Copy.
1: So.
0: Copy.

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1: Ava.
0: Does she look out a window without opening the front door and see if she can see anybody? We don't have a visual of the front porch.
1: I'll ask.

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0: And Charles 503, the RP is going to be pulled over in front of Westwood Park.
1: Copy.
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1: Copy, thanks.
2: 4175.
1: Good.
2: If I were reviewing the video surveillance in this, like he showed up in a white golf cart.
1: Confirming a golf cart?
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0: 542-195, Greenback, can't you?
1: Shoot.
0: 4844, 1 Charles 4. Correction, George 4. Do you want to show you?
2: Sam 322 with him. You can pin my other one. We'll be in front of the Empire Liquor.
1: Copy. It comes back clear, current 2021 Chevy out of Sacramento to Alex.

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0: Torch 5-2 and K-9-3 on an incomplete B-3 mapping in Bond and Egret. RB's not making a whole lot of sense. Stated he was at this location. And the someone took his phone and gave him a phone that didn't work and that the suspects are back on scene.
1: Sir, when you can cancel K-9-3.

0: Charles 562 and Charles 429 for the 1033. 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
1: Test not clear, expired as of March of this year, 99 Nissan, release of liability out of Roseville to CarMax.

0: Robert, 6-2-3. What unit were you doubled with?
1: I was Boy 552.

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0: Charles 503, 1195 Tupelo and Ching Engle Way. Correction, that's Glen Eagle Way.
1: Glen Eagle.
0: 7 Henry King John 639 on Cadillac with one, all of us.
1: Copy. Your 28 comes back clear. Current 2004 Cadillac release liability off out of North Highlands to Troy. Correction to Joseph.

0: 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Pending SF just occurred out Walmart Auto Center and EGB.
1: Okay.

0: Yeah, can you 10-9 that last that call I'm going to?
1: White Cadillac might be associated to the fire on 4th of July. I would like to FI everyone.
0: Copy. Do we have a play for that?
1: It's in the call.
0: Copy.

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1: Copy.
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0: 8 Henry, Queen, Frank, 608 on the Chevy Alpha's.
1: Go ahead.
2: About Walmart stuff. I just put the plate on the call and it looks like they're getting ready to leave now.

0: Charles 533 and Charles 557. Be on the lookout for the DUI, Rollingwood and Auburn, 10 to 15. Correction, 5 to 10 ago, the subject was drinking alcohol at the RP's residence, got into a truck and left scene going towards Auburn. The black or dark blue GMC truck.
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2: Charles 562, call 911-165.
0: Copy.
2: Same 322.
0: Same 322.
2: I was just in the area of 167. I didn't see anything matching. You can send me those units.

0: Fielder's Rob behind it, Bighorn, Minetta. Edward David, 86, Frank, 68. It's a red Dodge, I think a four-door.
1: If you guys see there.
2: It's Petty's I've just occurred.
0: There's five on board.
2: I got it.
1: So I copy that. So we'll find it that way. That's all for us. Big one is what's the cost?
2: Gonna be
3: moving up cars off to be just south of Big One. If we can get it into RP, please.
2: I copy. And so they're gonna be on Big One just south of Laguna. Clear unit going to the store.
4: George, 2-2.
2: I copy, and the RP's working on the receipt.
0: What's the clothing description of the 2-10?
4: Not known, Valadiel.
5: Taking good for.
4: Have a good for.
2: Black pajama bottoms. And the adult was wearing all red.
5: Okay.
0: Copy, we've got three that match the description so far.
2: I copy.
4: 3-1-10-28.
2: Go ahead.
4: This one 4-88,
5: Robert 3.
4: Third on Ed, you're low volume. Can you tonight?
5: 3-1 standby.

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1: Copy. Alan, go ahead.
2: He stood in Power Center, correction, pulling into Home Depot, on a blue Jeep, unknown plates.
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0: St. Paul, William Yellow, 936.
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0: 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Come back.
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2: 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Third dire, turn all around, please.
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0: 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Gonna marry in KPF for 666.1 A Adam to Adam A for 2500 and her deal is then issued.
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1: To Ash.
0: To Ashish. Stony Hill Drive. Came in as abandoned 911 on callback. Male advised his wife was punching him. Hello, Pompey.
2: California 7, William Paul Sam 309. It's going to be a silver Beamer SUV with one.
0: Copy. That's not clear. Current 2013 BMW out of Anil to Los Angeles. In the back.
1: Copy.

0: 4559, copy.
1: That's repair, copy.
2: Walmart parking lot, 1018 Riley Street. There's a red camper van slowly rolling in the parking lot with a female screaming inside.

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1: .429 for the loiter at the Sunrise Point Housing.
2: Origin. 429.

0: peeing's on that Walmart. Hold on, one moment. Peeing's on that Walmart call. It's not going to be a 242 in progress. There's going to be a female and a male that jumped out of the van. The van's rolling unoccupied, and the female is currently hitting the male in the parking lot.
1: George 510, just switching into a round one.
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5: 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I can do that.
3: 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And the physical altercation.
6: Different voice or description again?
7: We're going to need another patrol unit with a cage over here.
3: 10-4.
7: I got her. Right here at Riley and Glenn. All right.
3: Copy, Riley and Glenn.
4: It's going to be 5 deeper at 87436.
3: Copy. Does that clear expired as of January this year? 99 Toyota out of Fair Oaks to Joshua.
4: Copy.
6: Walmart. Now she's hugging a guy.
8: And that's pending master.
3: Copy. Compliant in front of Chevron.
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1: Is that one off of Antelope or Greenback?
0: Antelope.
1: Copy. Your plate comes back clear, expires 2023, 2001 Toyota, out of Antelope to Jacob.

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0: Sam, Paul, Edward, Tom, Henry. King, Robert, Ida, Sam, Tom, Ida, Edward. Date of birth is 6/25/95. 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
1: Dave 21, just confirming female as well.
0: Has anyone on scene checked this where their van is?
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0: First of Christie is clear, known, Valadiel.
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1: 10-4. First 28 comes back clear, expired as of May of this year, 2009 Toyota North Highlands to Riviera. Second is clear, current 2018 Lexus out of North Highlands to Allison.
2: Copy. We're out with two. Looks like a cleaning crew. Anybody else come to this can code for?
0: I can only queue out of 28.
1: Okay, now one, go ahead.
0: 6, Nora, Zebra David, 203. It's a GMC van.
1: 10-4. And it's clear expired June 24th this year.

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1: Copy. Dave 20, standby 1, I thought it was out only. And Dave 20, he's clear, restrained, and a sort of DVRO with a first of Kara Lawson Jorgensen.
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0: That's when I show myself in a letter at the residence with the female.
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1: Outbound at a off ramp at Pringle on Washington plate Roy Yellow Frank 4502 white Camry.

0: Adam Petro on the ASO Aggressive in the area 9268 Blue River Way. It's a loose German Shepherd that charged at the RP for parking. Please, it belongs to 9265 Boulder River.
1: Hey, 12729, my number.
2: Go ahead.
1: Hey, William, 171-7981, last of Singh.
2: DMV's down. Can you give name and date of birth?
1: 318 firm. It's going to be first of Gurpinder. That's George, Union, Robert, Paul, Ida, Nora, David, Edward, Robert. Break. Last of Singh. Sam, Ida, Nora, George, Henry. Date of birth 08-13-1992-92. Male.
2: Copy. Close to get you back.
3: Sam 322, I'm 97 in the area, but I don't see him. Look for final.
4: 562, final is going to be Greenback and Burner.
3: Copy. Be there in a minute.
2: They're doing address subject clear, unknown 27 status due to DMV being down.
1: Okay, code 4.
2: Copy, code 4.

0: David 21 for I 21.
1: Go ahead.
0: Are you going to have a 1015 over there?
1: Still trying to figure it out.
0: Okay. 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That way we can, you can take both right away.

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0: Can you merge incident 71 and 73? 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

0: George 5-2 transport.
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0: One mail to Jack in the Box off of Bondon EGF, starting mileage 0.
2: BMW.
1: Different voice, that case number again.
3: Clear, current 2011 BMW off of Willow Creek to Mark. 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
2: 5-2 with K91 on a suspicious search, 9833 10th Street. 5-10 ago, is an attempt theft of a catalytic converter. RP advised the suspects left their tools behind in RP's vehicle on the jacks. Suspect vehicle is a brown, small, compact four-door, unknown plate. Vehicle was last seen on Kent Street towards Waterman.
3: For David 21.
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0: 6 Victor, Nora Joy, correction, 6 Victor, Nora George, 989 on the Cadillac SUV.
1: Is that clear? Expired 2022-2012 Cadillac at a Rancho, G. Loss of Gracias. Five five nine, get back.
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1: Edward Tom 04 28 on a white Kia.
3: Copy. Cause that clear current with a permanent place line 2021 Kia out of Rockland to Lily.

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0: Copy. Adam 5-2, can I touch fleet?
2: Correct.
0: 9, David, Henry, Nora, 292, on a silver Hyundai.
2: David, I'll take a couple more units over here. There's probably 100 cars.
0: Ten-four, as of
3: you can ask.
0: 10-4, day 31 as well.
4: Edward 22, close my call out. I'll be not over there.

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0: 6 Union Queen Robert, 670 on a Honda.
1: Just coming back clear, suspended, expired to, as a 2024-2005 Acura, Penny Master, out of North Highlands to Louis.
0: I'll be with you.

0: Charles 557 and Charles 638 to backfill welfare off of Granville.
1: Charles 7, copy.
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0: Yeah, just stay at Riley and McAdoo. I'll go in and just flush them out. In that 22, you'll get the Riley out to Blue Ravine. 31, you'll get the other way.
1: From at 22, I'm almost 97. Do you want me somewhere?
0: Yeah, just stay on Riley right there. Don't go in the parking lot. There's going to be too many cars for you to even get out.

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0: 31, J 41. 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
1: No, he was just kind of acting up in the parking lot. If you see something, you can stop him, but I don't have anything.
0: Copy.
1: Difference clear now. We're sufficient here.

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1: Aubrey Manzanita.
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0: the equipment force of the squad. It's going to be EGS and Sheldon.
1: First 31, you're low volume confirming motorcycle stop, EGS and Sheldon.
0: Yeah, black over black, street bike, and the
2: what,

0: Boy 552. Could your subject possibly be Daniel Lassett Ortiz, middle of Zavala?
1: Yeah.
0: Got me. My partners are at 10 seconds on that one. I'll run them out.

0: I'm there for any units I can clear. It's clear out.
1: Thank you, Mr.
2: George 31, Keith, this one to complete. All right. 25, Tom 4, 004.
3: Go to Sacramento.
2: Copy that solution, back.
3: Close the edge
4: about 559.
3: 542. Copy.
4: 559, I go for it.
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0: Associates back to the fire assist at 7352 Grand Oaks Boulevard. The subject has been going through a mental health episode. We transferred to fire. Fire called back and requested us to respond.
1: Copy. 543, I copy.

0: Ben, 32, K91 on the noise disturbance with Nicole's EGF Calvine. We've gotten multiple calls about vehicles revving engines and playing loud music.
1: Adam 52, can I get a report number?
0: Adam 52, report number 4872-4872.
1: A-firm, Charles 557 and Charles 68, can you start?
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1: 552 and 543, can Ted touch you?
2: A-firm, CM 322, can you please give me a call?
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0: Alan Swan, 874.
1: Cover that.
2: You threat to that fire says, just be advised, the RP does have a firearm, but it's currently locked away, and the patient does not have access to it or know where it's kept.

Boy 543 and Boy 552 for the DUI at the 76 gas station, 7800 Lycan Drive. RP saw a subject drink alcohol from a bottle and then pulled into the gas station. The gray 4Runner.

0: go back.
1: 10-4. I'm sorry, Dave. 31 as well.
2: And you start to the DUI. We got an additional caller from the sister of the driver of the 4Runner who advised that she has been followed by her sister from the Fountains in Roseville, and they're currently in a 415. A black Mercedes SUV and a gray 4Runner.
0: Copy. If he calls back, you can forward to myself so I can confirm what shenanigans are.
1: I'll send you an email.
2: Additionally, again, it's on the DUI 415. The sister said she's concerned because Tatiana has history of owning firearms. No firearms were seen.

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1: Adam 21 from 41.

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1: Copy. Are you clear for call?

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1: Affirm, we can call back to see if they're still staging or if they're 97.
0: Well, they're not 97.

0: 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Thank you so much.
1: Copy. Thank you.
2: Charles Ford, there's no one on the volleyball court side.

0: 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Would you put myself and 518 on the 415 down, Mamie?
1: Affirm. 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
0: Affirm.

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1: Adam 11, touch, please.
2: Adam 52, copy. Break Adam 11, go ahead.
1: Dave, Mary, Robert, David, 004.
2: Copy, break. Adam 51 back, Adam 52 on the suspicious vehicle, 8981 Sierra Street. Fired 5 to 6 times, subjects drinking and being loud.
1: Adam 11, plates clear, 2019 Honda, out of Hollister.

0: different. There's an alarm coming from the gym that there's some after hours number for Folsom Highway to notify, or just let them know in the morning.
1: 10-4. Does it sound like a bird alarm or a fire alarm?
0: Fire.

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1: Because that clear expired as of December 2025, 1992 Chevy out of Rancho to Pick and Pull. Talk to you back.

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1: Auburn Sherwood.
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1: Is that clear? Current 2004 Toyota. Off of Patrick to Sharon. Closest unit to back 552.
2: 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He's from JBL.
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1: Go ahead, please.
0: 7 Paul, Boy Charles, 053 on a Nissan.

0: David 31, David 41. Parking structure at 415, 4484 in Eagle Grove. Murphy's 21-year-old son. Having anxiety, arguing with family. Trying to run away. RP wanted to originally report him as a missing person, but seems like he's not leaving the area.
1: Can you actually put me in 1196, please?
0: Go ahead.
1: In front of the Kaiser over here by the Palladio. It's on a white Mercedes, no plates. All nice.
0: Go for it. Ed 31, if I can start you for cover on that, please.
1: I think I got a paper plate.
0: Go ahead.
1: Should be Henry Boy 745 Tom 9.
0: That one's wrecking down a file.
1: I'll get a VIN for you. Hold on.
0: 10-4. And you're just going at 415 on Needlegrass. Now the son is trying to throw rocks at the windows. Already broke the RP's vehicle's window.
2: Fired with a rip as of June 4th. Pending master to a Maria Mauder out of Gulf.
3: I copy. I'll be out with you at the Parker ride.
1: 09.
0: No, I'm sorry,
1: 119?
2: 119509. Stand by. F31, we copy the call right
0: now. Stand by, thank you. And David 41, it's clear 49s. It's just a pending master file for a 23 Mercedes out of Sacramento.
1: Copy. Just add one by number, please.
0: And go ahead.
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1: Adam 52, heavy with you, it's back on the call. LPO in custody now. That's Sky River Casino.
2: George Lincoln Boy, 642 on a black Toyota.
0: As of the 20th last month, 2009 Toyota at a fair of Brook.

0: 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Final is going to be Madison, Chicago.
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Okay, now 1-David-31, if I could start 2-44, Justin Kerr, 705, Perrier. RP was taking their dog out, and a neighbor came up and took it, left in a gray sedan.

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0: Southbound Franklin approaching Laguna.
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0: 11 clear expired, March 2025, 2004 Ford out of Sacramento. There is a rip dated March 21st of this year, and a cutting master fell out of Sacramento.
1: My fault's going to be the Walgreens on Franklin.
0: Copy.
1: Out of 4-2-0.
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0: 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Say, Black Toyota Corolla's one aboard. 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
1: All five.
0: 10-4, 14 actually to me.
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0: It's going to be a black Porsche SUV, California temporary, Edward Charles, 62 Victor 49. All advised.
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0: 31, 27, 29, what my number?
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0: William, 1-8-9-5-504, last of Lou.

Adam 11 with Adam 21 to start on a welfare check possible, 5150 patient, first of Ryan Parsons, born in 95. Off his medication, unknown diagnosis according to the RP advice. He's having a mental health breakdown, was banging on someone's door at the residence at one point with knives. However, the knives have been secured.

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1: Come on. Here comes that Corvallatin 08 Dodge out of Roseville, versus Nathan.

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1: 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He's been following her all night. HMA 20s, white shirt, jeans.
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Adam 42 with Can I Want to Start on a 415 verbal pending 242 at Gardens at Quail Run. Approximately 10 subjects, both male and female, near or around the pool area. The RP is calling back advising that the subjects appear like they're going to start to 242 one another. Adam 21, Adam 52, I copy you also, Judge.

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1: San Juan, Robin.
0: 8 Victor Robert Lincoln 283 on a BMW. All of us.
1: Corvallis, 2013 BMW out of Mather, first of Chelsea.

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0: 31, can I get 29s on one all verbal?
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0: Last of Turner, Tom, Union, Robert, Nora, Edward, Robert. Break. First of Shanrika, Sam, Henry, Adam, Nora, Robert, Edward, King, Adam. Date of birth 12/11/1981, 81 female.

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1: 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We're code 4.
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1: 10-4. David 31, that 28 is clear, suspended, expired February last year, 2017, Kia, out of Vallejo,

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0: The Jams Lounge, white over black. 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
1: 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I need an address.
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0: 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You clear out 902. Get clear.
1: Do you will be out with one unknown if they're related. But if it's deleted. Coming. Adam 52 will touch a plate. 5, Henry, Yellow, George, 536, White Toyota. Coming. Adam 52, it's him.
2: Adam 52, repeat your last.
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94.2, we have 21 star on an MP, possibly at risk, 9070-9070 El Oro Plaza from an elderly care home. Subject left around 20-30 hours. He's an amputee, first of Christopher, described as a BMA, 59 years old.

0: and units responding on the MP. He's possibly going to be wheelchair bound. We're still trying to inquire further.
1: Adam 32. Yeah, he's going to be in a wheelchair with a WMT last time he was found at one of the hospitals, Kaiser or Methodist.
0: Copy.

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2: Could you give me a shot area call in the area of Fontana? Fontana Court and Vista Grande. 13 total shots heard, nothing suspicious. One caller so far.
3: Hopefully, Chief, you press on that. I'm already kind of on scene for it.
2: Adam, for sure, I got me. The RBO was calling from 8801, but advising that it was possibly west or north of her address, and then advising it might be in the vicinity of the mobile home park off at East Dr.

0: Adam 11.
1: Adam 11.
0: Is there only one RP for the...
1: Adam 11, your radio broke. All I copied is one RP.
0: Are there any additional callers?
1: Negative, just one caller so far.
0: I copy, thank you.

0: 42.
1: 42.
0: Logan and I are going off in the area, and for info, we were held by a citizen who advised they did hear 13 possible shots in the same area of the call for service.
1: Just confirming that was an additional passerby advising the team?
0: Yeah, he probably was someone at the high school, unrelated to the original RP.
1: Copy.
2: Sim, D22. Send them to what?
3: The SSD.
2: SSD hasn't requested anything yet. We're still waiting on a response.
0: Sorry, can they answer it on their channel?
2: We haven't received any info from them. We'll call over and try to get info.
4: 562, myself and 638 are en route. 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
1: Pass 6638 is going to be Edison and Morris. They advise they have one at gunpoint, unknown which way they are facing.
2: Message to the company.

0: 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Go ahead. Do you copy the losses for them?
1: Yeah, the same thing that we talked about earlier, correct?
0: Affirm.

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1: 5, 3, 4, 5, 7, 1.
0: 7, George, 3, 5, 7, 3, 7, on a white Ford pickup both sides.
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0: RP receives a phone call from female and got 1056A statements. 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
1: Copy.

0: Charles River team. Can you put it up to 154 Madison Sunrise?
1: Madison Sunrise.
0: We'll be at the Chevron. 9 Victor George Edward, 017 on a black BMW.
2: Comes out clear valid tour 2014 BMW out of Sacramento versus of McHale, 557 for the cover.
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0: Charles 503. You can make myself primary on this welfare check. Can you clear 429 and have him cover 518?
1: 10-4.
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3: Yeah.
0: Charles 503, can you hold this call for me and show me 1195 at San Juan Greenback?
1: San Juan Greenback.
0: Victor Yellow Lincoln 043 on a Nissan Altima. Follow us.
1: Clear expired April of 2025 to an 06 Nissan. Boost reliability out of off of Grady versus Mitchell.
0: Charles 518, code 4.
1: 518, code 4.

0: 518. Can you put me out two at the Sunrise Mall? You're on the west side.
1: West side Sunrise Mall. I would too.
0: And I think it's going to be a 459 progress. No, that's on the east code.
1: 10-3-2-2-97. 10-4-14 on the back. Probably 321, precautionary.
0: They're compliant. Two HMAs, black over black, and black over blue.
1: Two HMAs, black over black, and black over blue.
2: Send 322 with him.
1: 10-4.

0: 14 items, and we have one. I'm going to walk over here and send one more.
1: I copy 1 to 10 to 10, one more.
2: Our RP's concerned for a dark-colored vehicle that's speeding in the area. At one point, saw a subject that was urinating in a bush. Vehicle's possibly associated with a residence that has a silver Dodge pickup backed into the driveway. RP's concerned it's been an ongoing issue.

0: six straight breakers from this shuttle swim route.
1: Covering both you and 562?
0: Yes.
1: 10-4.

Adam 5-1, Adam 5-2 to start on a incomplete 911, possible 415. 9396, 93, 96, should be on a circle.

0: 638 or 75 from 18. What's your guys' ETA?
1: Five to seven.
0: Copy. Yeah, 940 says it's in northwest corner. We have a couple open doors. We'll send the drone in first. They said there's possibly one more inside.
2: Log off swings, please.
3: Orange Grove.

9-11 with 21. I'll send you that AOD. 9923 Valley Pines. Also, Akhtar, she's mapping on the East Coast, but U.S. Park Police is requesting us do a welfare check at her house, make sure she's there or not.

0: Sam 322.
1: Sam 322.
0: The drone has begun a search of the interior of the mall. Greg, Vane, when you clear that front part, let us know, and we will start moving in, take a limited penetration.

0: Vane, can you tell the subject that's standing south of us if that's a security or someone else?
1: ET from 75. Can you confirm, give me a description of where?
0: Straight in front of you. All the way
2: down.

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Appears to be on the phone.

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1: 759, please. 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
0: Copy.
2: Yeah, you just said something finally.

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1: Hey, Vermeer, you guys still on the...
0: Copy, I'm just going to down the phone in the hallway. Ben, you went out the west doors in the middle of the mall.
1: Copy, I'm looking for him.
0: PMA, all black clothing, white writing.
2: At 11, code 4.
3: No.
0: 7-5, I have eyes on him. He's still walking around, not really compliant.

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1: I've got eyes on him.
0: And he's still not responding to commands. 6-8, detain him.

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1: 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You guys get out there?
0: Sure.
1: Copy. 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
0: Yeah, let me just work my way back to my car. 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
0: Franklin out, Laguna.
1: Go with plate.
0: 9 X-ray, Henry, Henry, 092.
2: Okay, so in 1022, it's not a match.

0: 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What's the security guard's first name?
1: Solomon.

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0: Northbound, Bruceville approaching Sheldon.
1: Fourth plate.
0: John Charles Union 465 on a blue SUV.
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0: 503-458, Indy, this is Tesla. We'll be en route, take the call.
1: That truck, 503.
0: Hey, from you can cancel. My cell's 429, we'll take the call.
1: Copy, thank you.
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1: Item 5-2.
0: CF and Lahaya.
1: Copy that.
0: 5 Sam Victor Tom 013 on a silver Toyota.
1: Copy. Item 5-2, it's clear current 07 Toyota out of Elk Grove.

Tampa 1-3-2 Fairview 5 Suspicious Arc 8900 Rancho Grande Court. It's going to be for a light pink backpack near the RP's driveway and window. She advises it's been there for about a day. It's now beeping.

0: Charles 5-8-10. Alright, 5. Greenback 10-1.
1: Greenback 10-1.
0: 6, Adam, Tom, 049 on a white Lincoln SUV. 14, I will back me clear.
1: 10-4. Corey Valentin, 07 Lincoln, out of Sacramento, first of chain.

0: 49.
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0: 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He's advising the wife to stand next to 1056A.
1: Got me.
0: She is currently awake and breathing. Will you transfer the call to fire?

51-52 for beat 5, family 415. Still now be a well check on this on that left from Ashley Apartments, 9205 Elk Grove Boulevard, apartment 7.

5152. This one will be Isaiah Brown Harris. BMA, thin build, black hoodie, black pants. He's clear what he wants. He's showing on Sac County probation for 602.

0: 429-518 for the open line 415 off of Greenback.
1: Out of 5251, that refuse of vision her some less than an hour ago.
0: Coming in trying to fight her and racial slurs being yelled.
2: I just hope the call being routed to that is primary.
0: Okay.
2: 6-3, they'll take the pill.
0: How far?

0: premiers on the 415, the RP called back, advised one of the involved parties is living with the child now in the dark gray Honda Accord, unknown license plate, possibly HPD.
1: Copy. 1028 can be 8, Robert Nora, John 333, and we're out with it.
0: 10-4. 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

0: 552, can I touch, please?
1: Good.
0: A Robert Charles Zebra 785 on a silver Acura.
1: Chloe. But do the plates returning clear current 01 Acura last a brown for the call location?

11 Adam 2-1 for beat 1. Berg check report. Scotty copy. 2475 Silk Road Boulevard. RP just arrived to work and found the back door open and an alarm going off out of business. There's also a shattered glass on the front door.

0: Adam 11, can you touch the deal?
1: Go ahead.
0: It's going to be Charles 610-7866, last name Casillas, on a mail.
1: Cafe's returning valid.

0: Yeah, 5 o'clock.
1: Canvas.
0: Bonnet beater to the structure plate. A red.

0: 5-5, looks like it might be 5 Edward. 5-8. Maybe 9-1-2.
1: Okay. Yeah, 5, that plate is returning clear current 95 Toyota, the loss of Grimaldo out of Elk Grove.

0: 31 with Charles 4. Fire starts at a club, Pilates, 2766 East Bidwell, Suite 100. It's the fountain in front of the business. Our people is a male is 1055 in the fountain in his 50s.
1: Hey, 31 in route.
0: Ten four. 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

0: Their radios aren't working out there. 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
1: Adam, you answer Charles 21. 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
2: Adam 11, we're okay. We'll take the paper.
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0: Five 62. Send me back on 31.

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1: No, you can keep them coming until I get there.
0: Time for there now.

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0: Are you available for a 1021 from Officer Creason? This should be Boy 15 Strain 8.
1: Yeah, can you transfer him to my personal?

0: This is Charles Ford, South Track.
1: We're good. And can you attach that XREF that you messaged us to the call, please?
0: Affirm. Is it a match, so we should add her?
1: Yeah, it looks like it. But not 100% yet.
0: 10-4.

0: 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Going to be at 2620 Grant correction, Grant Park Lane, EMP 1.
1: Prison, you can serve me.
0: Cover that.
2: Charles Sutherland, cancel with it. 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

Charles 22 on a hit and run report with suspect info. CISO 13 on a parking complaint.

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1: Okay.
2: 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The front door is partially unsecured. The top secured bump's not. It's not big enough for entry, and there's no signs of 459.

0: and so far the west side is drinking clear. 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
1: Okay.
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Charles 31. Your plate is showing clear and expired. 11-2 of 25 and a 2013 Honda. 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

0: Order 15, I'll be on the stop. 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
1: Go ahead.
0: Can you just note that CSO Kirkpatrick is going to come take CSI photos?
1: Never.

Charles 4-1, Charles 11 to start for a citizens contact. Gonna meet the RP at Gunswing Park at 10069 Wild Orchid Way. He's gonna be near the basketball courts.

0: 431. What's the case number?
1: We don't have one assigned. Do you want me to assign it to you?
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1: The case will be 2617-2617.

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0: Butter 15, I'll be on stop. CGB at Franklin.
1: Go ahead.
0: It's going to be a personalized plate. John 1, Victor 1, Boy 1, on a Mercedes.
1: Hey, copy. Number 15, clear current 24 Mercedes Oak Grove.

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0: I put an owner's possible number for non-martial arts in the call.
1: Thank you.
0: So going to be en route. The subject's going to be in the grass approximately 50 yards from the intersection.
2: Charles, do you want to copy?

0: Lincoln One. On this welfare check on Franklin and Bighorn, is this from somebody driving by?
1: That's affirmative.

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2: Proceed also.
0: 26, go ahead.
2: West Stockton and what occurred?
0: Motor 6, I copy West Stockton. What was the cross?
2: What is it, Brooke?
0: I copy, go ahead.
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0: Southbound 99 from Laguna.
1: Good.
0: So, profile is part 04, 0 boy, yellow, Edward. Come back on a... Standby.

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1: 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She's coming back in my vicinity. And we're taking the UV exit.

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0: 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Can you be at Bruce One?
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0: 4 Robert Paul Henry, 943 on a Chevy.
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0: Charles 31, Travis, sir.
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0: Calvani, power in.
1: What was the cross with power in?
0: Calvani.
1: Hi, Tuffy, go ahead.
0: 9, Edward, Nora, Nora, 544, and a silver Nissan Altima, unknown.
1: Hi, Tuffy. Motor 15, your plate is coming back clear, expired 310 of 26 to an 01 Chevy. It has a release out of Greenwood. Stay on 364.
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0: Can you verify your status?
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0: Copy, okay.
2: Excellent, copy. Yeah. Six, I'll take that.
0: Traffic 4-6, go ahead.
1: I'm in camera.
0: Go ahead.
1: Seven boy, Ocean Victor, 610. It's on a Jeep with enough.

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0: A Zebra Edward Mary 515, break.
1: Copy, go to the next.
0: And Tom Yellow Frank 495 on the Scion.
1: Can you 10-9 the last one and you can cut yourself off? Can I clip your status?
2: Okay.
1: Copy, okay. Ten nine, the last plate.
0: Nine, Tom, Yellow, Frank, 495 on the silence.

0: Then the first plate returns clear, suspended, expired as of October 2025 to an 08 Honda, first of Malachi on VIX break. Second plate returns clear current to a 2014 Toyota, first of Donald out of Fair Oaks.
1: Yeah, so far.
0: Copy, so far.

0: Charles 11 and Charles 2-1, an audible alarm beat 1. It's going to be at the alley, 3443 Laguna Boulevard.
1: Charles 1, I got you. I was having a check on 4-0.
2: 10-4, the welfare check.
3: Can you just note that media is on scene?
0: Okay.
3: And is there a way we can get a hold of somebody that manages the shopping center here because the fountain turned on and we'd like it turned off, please?
0: Affirm, we can attempt to stay by.

0: William 71, can I add a please? It's going to be Idaho, 8, Boyd, Adam David, 44, Union.
1: Never.
0: William 71, are you able to find RO info?
1: Over. We can try. Goodbye.

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0: I found two numbers for the property management company. There's no answer, but I left voicemail on both.
1: Copy, thank you. I think we're talking to somebody, too.

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1: I copy.
3: I apologize. That was Calvine and EGF.

Trail 31, that's coming back for expired 2/8/25/2011 Toyota. 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

0: Charlotte 31 copy, I'm okay.
1: I copy, you're okay. 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

Charles 51, I'm getting clear, expired 11/10/25/2018, Subaru out of Elk Grove. It's also showing suspended effective 10/2/25.

0: Motor 15 off, cover the side.
1: Copy. Can I press?
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Charles 5-1, Charles 4-1 to back on a domestic verbal B3, 8541 Oak Grove, Florin. It's going to be the ex-boyfriend, Brian, who's on scene causing a 415.

units on the domestic verbal. The RP is now advising that the male half left. We're trying to get further. You should be in a tan or brown Honda Accord.

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1: Traffic 4-6, go ahead.
0: I'm in Whitelock. Sorry, West Stockton, Whitelock. Five Victor, Adam King, 015, Tunnel 4.
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0: Five.

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Comes back with a suspended reg 413 of 2026.

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1: I'm okay. Our final's going to be at the Mazda dealership. And is there a Spanish-speaking officer that can help me out?
0: Unit to assist traffic 4-6 at the Mazda dealership with Spanish translation.

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1: Okay.
0: And what's the name of the owner?
1: It's coming back to Tamara Gutierrez or Lara, correction, Jose Lara.

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0: 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He's GOA'd, but if you want to check southbound EGF, that's where RP left on.
1: Got it.
0: And 12-5-1, I will take him.

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1: I copy. Charles 4-1 and Charles 2-1, if you can respond for the well check, the 1 Longport and Clegg. It's going to be a white Mercedes parked on the street, occupied by an elderly male, possibly Asian male adult, who's hunched over.

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3: Hot 564, that returns expired, clear expired as of December 2025 to a 2007 GMC, a pending master to First of Marianne on Talia.

Charles 2-1 and Charles 2-2, I have a suspicious NARC call. It's going to be B2 Jack in the Box, 4820 Laguna Boulevard. Two juveniles appear to be on H&S. One, white male J, wearing a gray sweater. Both are inside the store.

Charles 2-2 and Charles 2-1, one of the J's is possibly passed out. The RP is advising there's a gentleman with headphones on that possibly took Medican. One of the other J's trying to wake him up.

0: Charles, did you? Can you just stage fire as precaution?
1: I copy.
2: Charles 11, do we know if the subject's been able to be walking yet?
1: They didn't state. I don't think we have the RP on the phone any longer.
2: Copy. I'll be going code as precaution.
1: Copy. 7-11, copy.
3: I copy.
1: Trust to try, copy, you're also code.

0: myself and another one.
1: Hi, Toppy. Motor 6, can you repeat your location?
2: Charles 11, we're going to be able to subject. You can reduce any incoming. They're both awake.
1: I copy, they're both awake.
3: Motor 6, North Camden, Cooper's in.
1: I copy, go ahead.
3: 9 Robert George, Victor 065.

0: Charles, did you?
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0: I copy.
2: 5-1 LX.
0: Copy. Male house had called in. He's supposed to be at Rao Park for contact in a brown 2015 Honda Civic. He did advise he has a switchblade on his person.

0: Charles 5, I mean, we're with them, we're okay. Yeah.
1: Charles 5, 1, repeat.
0: We're with the male half, we're okay.
1: I copy, you're okay.

0: 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About 3 minutes ago, he's last seen walking down East Bidwell towards Lowe's.
1: Copy that, Houston.
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1: 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Going on.
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0: 7 Edward, 89458.

0: IV-5, did you have traffic?
1: IV-10, sorry. We're clear of the scene. We'll be at HQ.
0: 10-4. Do you still want to be on the call?
1: Yes, please.

411, if you search towards the welfare check in the area of Folsom Boulevard and Forest, the 911 iPhone severe crash detection showing just south of Forest. No voice contact, and were you TL anything obvious on the cameras?

0: additional cars for officer safety, a pending vehicle theft, standing by for RP contact. The vehicle is going to be a 2024 Nissan Altima, silver in color. All keys accounted for. Taken sometime after 0100 hours from the extended stay hotel, 2201 Longport Court.
1: Plate for that.
0: And further on that, the plate 9, Nora, Nora, Nora, 795.
2: Top 2-1. Check the clock. It shows at 0249, the vehicle's hooked up on the back of a tow truck.
0: I copy.

0: Boy 11, pit 4. There was an iPhone in the middle of the number 1 line.
1: Pit 4.
0: Six. Looked like there was a guy there, possibly looking for a phone.
1: Pop 2-1. Go ahead.
2: I believe it's gonna be 49319 Victor 3.
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0: 12-31, Charlie South.
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0: Sheldon, East Falcon.
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0: 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I know on board.

0: Charles 31, final stop's going to be West Stockton and Sheldon.
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0: 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Looks like fire is also 97.
1: 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For you, but it's probably an error.
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0: Charles 3-1, if you can copy the phone contact call.
1: Charles 3-1, copy. Can you put that in pending for me?

4032, I'm going to divert you if you can do an area check for that open line 911 near 4281 Gibbous Drive. Not being within 24 meters of this address, no answer on callbacks.

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0: I'm at the old Firestone. I got one 1015. He's got a 1030 no bill. The Anthony Merrill.
1: I copy you. Am I going to get it to cover?
2: Hey.
0: I'm good for it. I'm 1015.
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1: I copy.

Charles 5-1, Charles 4-1 to back on a suspicious person at Sheldon and Sheldon Creek Drive, B3. It's going to be bus number 2264. There is a subject on the bus refusing to get off or pay fare. We're trying to get a description of the subject now.

0: for the suspicious person called Beat 3. It's going to be a VMA, approximately 5'9", wearing a black hoodie, blue jeans, green shoes. Motor six, your status?
1: Clear sight.
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2: 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Canada 3 with Ida 2 to cover, spawn on Littleton Center, 410 Civic Drive. There is a white male, 50s, who is completely nude, going through his belongings, no weapons seen, and he'll be near the compost files.

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2: Boulevard, Christian Okra, Florin. Cynthia, BFJ, 5'6", 16 to 17, wearing a white shirt, black pants, carrying a bag with a pink scarf. Currently, they're all on foot. They're going to be walking towards City Sports.

further on the theft for Walgreens. Second description, BFJ wearing a black top and black short shorts, small gray bag. Third wearing all black.

0: And Charles 2, and you can cancel. I have several units en route that are closer.
1: 41, I copy.

first one, if you can instead start towards the assault report, meet 2 at Kebab in Euro, 7216 Laguna Boulevard. Happened earlier this morning, the suspect's going to be the owner of the business.

CSO 11, if you can copy a collision non-injury beat 2 Laguna and West Stockton, they're going to be behind Wells Fargo. Westbound lanes just past the intersection, two vehicles involved.

further on, the theft just occurred in beat 3. The suspects are now going to be by the seafood market, walking southbound on EGS. Loss is going to be ice cream.

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1: Eagle 38.
0: The three subjects involved in this theft are walking eastbound towards the Chevron at EZF is over.
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0: 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I'm okay.
1: Hi, copy. You'll be okay.
2: And they're going to be walking southbound on EGS coming up to Silverberry now on the east side of the street.

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0: It's 11, copy plate. 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I copy.
1: 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California DLY Yellow, 647-2342, Lester Phillips.
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1: Charles 4, he can grab me and touch me. So we'll check. How about it?
0: I copy.
2: Eagle from Charles 22.
0: Go ahead.
2: There's one BFJ at large. 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
0: 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Unoccupied all the time.
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0: It is on the theft call for Walgreens. We have the RP calling back. States that one of the females that was talking to one of the units is currently at the bus stop in front of the Dollar Tree on the Calvine side. Wasn't sure if you needed to be advised of that or not.
1: Charles, did you? I'll go chat with her.
0: Hi, copy.

0: And boy 11, that dealer plate is registered out of El Dorado Hills to a Pedro Lorindo.
1: Got me.
2: Can you add two VINs? I've run them and attempted to add, but it won't let me.
0: Go with the first.
2: It's the trailer. 7 Henry, Charles George, 2 Henry, Boy Edward, 0 King, Boy 0, 0 6, 3 6 9.
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0: I copy the camp, Sam's Club.
1: Copy. I have the Dodge VIN, too.
0: Go ahead.
1: 1 Charles, 6 Robert, Robert 7, Frank Tom, 9 Edward, Sam 1, 2 8, 2 8 0.
4: Charles 5-1, I just met with the RP 602 for all three Jays.

0: Perfect. The trailer's out of Texas. That's clear.
1: So far, and the second year, then returns clear, expired on a 2014 Dodge.
0: Got it. Thanks. I'm good for.
1: Go for. Your full 11, engine 71 and medic 71 on scene. 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

0: Do stand by. He was on intel.
1: CSO 11 from Charles 11. Are you clear for a phone call?
0: Yeah, can you hold on a
1: second? Hey, from just call me back when you're available.
2: Charles 31 on 1.
1: Turn off from 2-2. I'm going to cover Lewis unless you got anything else.
2: Can you repeat that?
1: I'm going to send her on her way, unless you have anything else.
2: I got nothing. Can I let these guys go, too?
1: Just a 602.
2: Charles 5-1, are you working on that?
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0: So for our VTL, I'm going to check southbound Bradshaw from Ridge Rock. If you want to check north.
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0: A boy 32, boy 41 for a welfare check at City at Folsom Apartment, 75 Scholar Way. We're working on getting an apartment number, but it's for a male who's not been able to be reached for the last 3 days. His wife is 97, and he's not answering the door.
1: Charles, I'll take 044, B1, any advice?
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1: 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RP is a passerby. A subject was getting out of his car and the vehicle backed up over him. He is speaking. He doesn't speak great English. He's an 87-year-old male.
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0: Liberty, East on Mosier. We're going to come up on court. We're yielding in front of a 9452.
1: Copy.
0: Flight's going to be 27 Henry 9663. Ducati.

0: KFI, that's coming back clear, current 01. Correction, clear and current to a 25 Ducati. It's coming back with a suspended reg 4 of 2026 out of Elk Grove. Go ahead.
1: Can we check with fire and see if he was transported anytime recently? I see they were out there on the 11th.
0: So far, we'll check. I copy.

0: Employer to prefire the subject was transported to Mercy Folsom on the 11th.
1: Hi, copy. Do we have a number for Mercy Folsom so we can call and double check he's still there?
0: I just have a roll for the number in the call.
2: Copy, okay.
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0: 7 Frank Robert Williams 424 on a Hyundai.
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see if those, if you can start towards the delayed collision reports, the victim's locations noted in the call.

is 11 Fox CBL. Go ahead. The first one, Adam 9138641. Second one, Boy 616-7660.

Charles 3-1, I copy your route code to the TC. We're now getting a second call advising a known injury collision. And they're now advising no medical aid is needed. A vehicle involved is a Toyota Camry, a David Sam Union 939. And the other vehicle is a white Ford

0: Are you clear for a 1021 regarding a traffic issue?
1: The unit's en route to the collision call. We have a second RP advising no medical needed.

0: Charles 31, go ahead.
1: Hey, David, Sam Union 939 on a Camry. Break.
0: Go ahead with the next.
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0: Trusty one, the Toyota's coming back clear and current out of Elk Grove. And the truck's coming back clear and current.
1: Flight 21 for 11, where are you at?
2: Dick's parking lot.
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0: 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I'll be out with the van related to my call at Kent Park.
1: So far.
2: Negative, I'm good for it.
0: Got it.

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1: 564, go ahead.
0: Can I get another unit to the intersection of Sunrise and Antelope? I advise on the subject with a 1030 Franklinville.
1: Affirm 544, can you start that way?
2: 544.
1: And pop 564.
0: Walker, he's riding on a bicycle westbound.
1: Copy. I show you on the patrol check at release. Did you want me to update your location? Are you at Sunrise and Antelope now?
0: Yes, sir.
1: Copy.
0: 66, any attachment to that?

0: You have an extra for this suspect.
1: Affirm, it is 1-839-094. It's in the call. Break pop 564. Do you have a description of what he's wearing?

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1: Can I five?
0: So the vehicles that moved out of the roadway, there's some oil that we're getting picked up down to the debris, but right now the roadway's clear.
1: Okay.

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1: 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Yeah, Mariposa and Prince.
0: Copy, Mariposa and Prince.
1: Five Tom King Charles 522 on a silver Pontiac. The RO is on parole.
0: Copy, clear currents on a 2005 Pontiac out of Carmichael, last and Mysterio. I'll run them through KPS. Standby.
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0: I do show heap on Pearl PRCS. 603 to start that way.
1: Can you tell me what the parole violations or the parole is for?
0: It's out of county parole, standby.

0: I-44, it's out of county, out of Placer County. We're going to have to call my partners. They're both 10-6 on 9-1, so just give us a moment.
1: 10-4. I'm going to initiate Santa Monica Airport.

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1: 10-4.

0: 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Calvine.
1: Go ahead.
0: 28118 Adam 3. Occupied by 1, passed out on the wheel.
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came in for that showing clear expired 11 of 2024 06 Chevy has a rip of from 2 of 25 coming back out of Sacramento.

0: identified there is also a vehicle reg suspension from 7 of 2024.
1: I got that. One, it's not going to be a match.

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0: 4 Robert Lincoln, Nora, 918 on a Buick.

0: 507-636 to the fire, 7711 Sunrise Mail. It's an unresponsible mail near the electrical box. I'm transferring for further.
1: Charles 2-1.
0: Charles 2-1.
2: Can you run off the subject all rounds on the X-Rush, please, and the call for service?
0: I copy. 636, copy.

0: Sam 364, can you copy the 415 Mariposa?
1: I copy.
2: I-44, you can put me on the 415, and I'll take a third unit.
0: I copy. I don't have anyone to send yet. Stand by.
1: Send 364 now.
0: Copy.
1: Charles 1, I'm okay.
0: Copy, okay. Go ahead.
3: Use our medics for Jessica. She wants to be checked out for possible facial injury.
0: If

0: I-44, is this call from the father or the person at the residence?
1: I'm unsure. The friend's father is en route home, so it sounds like that person is not on scene.
0: 10-4.

0: Yeah, 544. I think they have the male half on that corner right now. He waved at me.
1: And CS-11, if you can copy the abandoned vehicle call.
0: Yeah, 10-4. He's approaching me. He has nothing in his hands except for his cell phone.

4041 Boy 11, you can start towards on medical at 250 McAdoo apartment 222. 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He's still unconscious.

0: Hey, you're gonna get a Cody's number and a read back. 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
1: POP 21, I believe True 5 can handle that one.

0: Adam 507 from Sam 364. Can one of you give me a 1021?
1: Adam 507, copy.

Charles 5-1 and Charles 11 to back beat 5 for a verbal 415, 8809 on court. It's going to be the landlord that's harassing the tenants.

0: trusted to and a possible traffic officer to assist on a hit and run solo vehicle, Waterman and Sheldon V3. It's going to be a vehicle versus a rock in a field. The occupants are now walking away from the vehicle. It will be two Hispanic male adults walking northbound.
1: Yeah, man, I'll put the extra from the hall. Can you run that?

0: Copy.
1: Charles, did you take Kevin wrong call?

0: units en route to the 415 verbal and beat 5. 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He's be wearing a long white shirt, long white skirt.
1: Or Miguel over here?
2: Affirmative.
1: He's on his way back to you.

Trusted Two. I'm going to start you towards the end, decent, call it Golden One. 8469 Oak Grove Boulevard. It's going to be two subjects inside of a gray Prius. It's going to be on the north side of the credit union.

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1: Can you have one by number?
0: Affirm, go ahead.
1: Frank 2330418, last of the tail, now.
0: 10-4.
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0: 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K-9-5.
2: I'm on scene of the collision with the Subaru. I don't want to damage. The driver's on scene. I think there's all the parties are accounted for. They're here.

0: Can't five. It's proper damage only, not injury. And I'm okay out here.
1: I copy, you're okay. Traffic 460, I'll copy. Personnel query from the call.

0: Charles 5-1 from Charles 11. Are you okay out there, or are you still with me?
1: I'm okay. You can go for it. Thank you.
0: I copy. I'll go ahead and back Charles 2-2.
2: Charles 11, I copy. Charles 4-1, I copy. Okay.

0: Yeah, 5, you have the plate added in 484, added, ready.
1: Go ahead with what you have.
0: 7-0, Union, Robert, 484 on a forward, I don't need a rebound flag.

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1: Sam 364.
0: On 119, can you advise the RP that we will not have anyone available till tomorrow and then have it repop for tomorrow morning?
1: We attempted to contact the RP. The phone rings to a fax machine.
0: Copy. You can go ahead and close it. Have it repop for tomorrow.
1: Super. Trustee, when I copy.

0: K95 and any traffic officer to assist on a collision fire B1 Elk Grove and Stone Lake Club. It's going to be involving a gray van that was involved. One of the occupants is holding his chest. A vehicle into a structure. Sam 11, if you can copy. I copy. Sam 11.
1: Sam 11, I copy that call.
0: Copy.
2: Charles, I'm going to tell.
0: Copy.
3: And we'll turn to you, President Ross.
0: Washington, ID only.
3: Girlton, do a frozen route.
0: I copy. We are getting additional callers of people running into the street now, and the driver appears to still be in the vehicle.

0: If you start doing so already, you go code.
1: 7-11, copy. Units routed to the TC. Okay, go code.
0: Yeah, by my copy from Waterman Shelby. Charles 31, looking around to the TC.
1: Charles, you're on a copy.

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1: Hey, firm. It's coming back clear current 80 caution 06 Toyota out of Elk Grove.
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0: Charles 31. 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Anyone responding to those messages?
1: I copy.
2: And traffic 46, can you add one back, y'all?
1: Go ahead.
2: And Nora, 864-0671, last to join.

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1: I'm sorry, what was the question?
0: Did you need assistance with traffic control?
1: Yeah, if there's a CSO attached, they can continue.
0: CSO 11, copy. 11, I copy.

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2: Hey, 632 from 636. 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

0: 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Desmond and Greenback.
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1: Sam 304, that returns clear current to a 2005 Mercedes, first of Bodan out of Sacramento.

0: Traffic 46, who's the RO of the vehicle?
1: Stand by. It's showing that Dinesh Sowen. Therapy standing by for contact at Livermore Park and a Blue Rivian for a subject that threw a bottle at his house.
2: Everyone, copy that.

0: 21, can you have one by number?
1: 21, go ahead.
0: Frank 1, 9, 1, 4, 9, 1, 2, Asa Bustamante, female.
1: Pepper.

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0: 7-0 Nora Yellow 772 Jeep. No respect.

0: Charles 31, do we have a case number here yet?
1: That's negative. Charles 31, your case will be...
0: Can you give me a case number?
1: 4888-4888.
2: It's 11, I'll be primary for the CC.
1: Copy.
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0: St. Jude Boy 11. Mobile 27, you want me to come to you or check for the suspect?
1: Yeah, you can come over to me. I guess he's going to be in a residence here nearby.
0: Copy. Yes, we need to confirm if we have a crime. Do you have any damage to his house?
1: Yep, we're still working through that.

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1: Robert Eagle Lincoln 544 in the Subaru.
0: Confirming. Hey, Robert Eagle Lincoln 544.
1: Four four.

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1: Copy. The Chair Linda call?
0: Jason.
1: Copy, semi.

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1: 31, go ahead.
0: 6 Lincoln Robert Frank 027 on a Chevy.
1: Clear current that address to a Mary Staggs Grundman.
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1: Go ahead.
2: Edward Tom 47 Zebra 00.
1: That's clear current to a Lasa Buccino at that address.
3: Just passing brake masters.
0: Charles, you're okay.
3: 8 George Henry David 533 on a Red 4 Fusion with unknown.
0: Charles, everyone's happy. Your plate is showing clear and current on a 2017 Ford out of Elk Grove.

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0: So far.
3: Okay, same as you, I cover that.

0: 211, what is the ETA for A1?
1: Looks like they were delayed. It looks like they didn't give an ETA. They had to check the tires on the truck.
0: Just hold on a minute, copy.

0: Yes, information pending a iPhone crash alert from Lake Natoma Crossing. No answer on callback. No units available.
1: I-5, good. I'll handle that for you.
0: That's 5-10-4. Thank you. It is plotting on Lake Natoma Crossing. It's going to be in the northbound number 2 lane, just north of the lid.
2: Copy. Negative weapons, refusing to leave, and being verbally abusive. And the subject was also concealing items in his backpack.

0: Charles 2-2, he's walking towards it. EGB.
1: Charles 2-2, got
2: it.
1: Go that.
3: Eleven. Registered owner contacted their AAA tow, and they said they're about 12 to 10 minutes away.

0: 62, can you go to the details, please?
1: We were out there earlier. The male, the female, he is leaving now in a gray Lincoln, Mark Z. South Mariposa towards Madison. RP is requesting an ambulance for injury.

0: qualify, 6-4.
1: 10-6-4-9.
0: Do we have a player able to run a reverse 28 for the suspect vehicle?
1: Affirm.
2: We got you sharing a photo this morning. It's going to be at the Walmart.
3: Daryl Lake Canyon Avenue, RP requesting medics for her 40-year-old cousin, but not you screaming and yelling if you can make a check.
1: Copy and roll.
2: I'll see what I can do for you.
1: Canyon 3, did they advise the nature of the medical call?
3: Okay, advised cousin was off balance and requested medics for that reason, but he's screaming and yelling.
1: Copy. Sam 1, do you want to go in code for that?
2: Negative.
1: Units for the 273-5C. RP is advising that he fell on top of her, strangled her, put his knee in a rib cage, and held her down.

0: And additional information for the 273-5.
1: Well, I'm on Madison. I'm on the AC for that vehicle. Can you just air out the plate whenever you get it?
0: Hey, firm. I just got it. It's 8 Paul Nora Edward 957 to 2016 at Lincoln.
2: Sam 1, have I advised, is he still conscious?
0: Hey, firm.
2: Copy. You going to sign me on this call as well? Coming around.
0: K93, since you're unconscious, I'll go code. K93, subject is conscious. Looks like he's bleeding now.
3: 4 from 568. It's going to be a murdered out gray Lincoln.

0: 544, checking from Dewey and Madison towards the 57.
1: Denver.
2: I'm 97 on the crossing. So far, you two.
1: So far.
3: Is there anyone you can show me out on that animal complaint?
4: Yeah, stop. Laguna at Bridgeville.

0: Mother 15, go ahead.
1: 8 Mary Mary Tom, 730 on a Hyundai, normal fare.
0: Mother 15, copy. Mother 15, the plate is clear current 2018 Hyundai, Elk Grove.

welfare check at 110 Oak Ravine Way. It's a welfare check on RP's mother, who has been HBD. I think she's possibly gravely disabled and can currently see her passed out on the couch via cameras.

0: 10-4. 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
1: Copy. Well, we were, my, oh, oh, oh.

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1: Copy. I'm on scene as well.
0: Super.

0: Hands for the 275 negative error at this time. Stars off, up, but on a call.
1: Hey, so what do you guys got?
0: Sorry, we have a 273-5 suspect vehicle. We're trying to find last hit at 1353 at Greenback San Juan going eastbound.
2: Going 71, what code 4?
0: Happy so far.
3: Central side to main, VHV Canner 1. What's the plate on it?
0: The plate is 8.
1: We're out from Rancho. Do you have a third descriptor of the vehicle, please?
0: Copy. It's a gray Lincoln Continental, or MKZ, I apologize. 8, Paul Nora Edward 957.
1: Paul, R. Edward, 957, Gray Lincoln, FKZ. What is it registered to? Where's this?
0: Registered to Roseville. It's 3560 Hazeltine, please.
2: Great.
0: Zephyr.
1: Please.
0: HMA 57135, Brown over Brown.
4: 544, we were just out here and we identified the boyfriend. Should be in the previous call.
0: Seven, male. Copy. By zip ties.
1: What's the year off of FKZ? Day 2016. Thank you. And then, since we have him known, are you able to check KPF to see if he's got any frequent contacts in the area out there where he might be headed to?
0: Captain 4.

0: .543, has anyone tried to contact those suspects? There's a good phone number. Can we load it to call? Try to get them to 21.
1: Copy. We'll look.

0: and star the only address in KPS as his home address.
1: Okay. As far as, does he have any contacts with you guys or with us up here at this area? Not individual, but like, patterns or anything like that. What I mean.
0: Copy, I'll check this person.

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1: 6-2.
0: 3-2. Can we get medical for female white 20s strangulation?
1: Affirm.

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1: Hey, this will be clear. Suspect's possibly having a stroke. Medic 46, taking him to Kaiser.
2: The XRF number is 563-1174.

0: and start. The only contacts we have with the suspect are in the area where this incident took place on Mariposa.
1: Okay, copy that. Thank you. So far, not seeing anything. Greenback, he's not all the way past Kenneth.

0: 544. If we do have a third unit, I'd like a third here so we can do a safety sweep on the interior.
1: Star CHVKR1. Hey, that car came southbound Sunrise earlier, so maybe going back into Roseville northbound.
2: I copy.
3: Five, six, eight. That vehicle does not go through Mariposa and Greenback eastbound. Does not.
2: Temper.
4: Five, four, three. If we have an RE, if we can notify Roseville.
2: Copy.
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0: 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I can take the traffic call on 97 at Community Park.
1: Okay. Sam 1 from Ida 2.
0: Good.
1: I just drove by. I don't see any signs of a crash in the area.
0: Five 44, 5 77.
1: Defer.

0: I know we're looking for gray. Is it more like gunmetal or lighter silver color?
1: Sir, the RP gave dispatch a gray Lincoln MKZ.
0: Yeah, I copy that part. Can we run it through block or LPR and get it eventually?
2: More of a gunmetal.
0: Copy, thank you.
1: Dispatch copies gunmetal.

0: 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Can you ask for a clothing description in case you ditch the vehicle?
1: Sam 1.
2: Copy the update on the 10-8.
1: Copy.
3: Shirt, blue sweatpants.
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4: So I heard earlier somebody said that he did not make Mariposa. We have another camera there. We're certain that would have picked him up.
3: Didn't she use her phone number to purchase anything?
5: Copy that.
4: About hip-hop, Mariposa.

0: Call 568, I think Star's trying to call you.
1: Yes, I heard somebody give an update saying that he did not hit Mariposa, and I'm asking if we have a camera there. We're certain it would have picked him up. That's pretty fairly confident that he would not, did not go that far east from San Juan.
2: Yeah, from does not go through that intersection per video footage.

0: What's your vehicle? Sylvan and Greatback. It's at the tires and wheels place, parked facing southbound on the opposite side of a Ford Expedition or Explorer truck, rather. 701 Greenback, please.
1: Star has eyes on the vehicle, 7501 Greenback at the tire and wheel place.
2: We're going to be entering the residence for project sweep.
1: Copy.
0: The vehicle is unoccupied. It is parked in the second parking lot, right next to the sign, tires and wheels sign, east side of a white Ford truck.

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2: 304, I'm almost 97 over there with CHP.
3: As far as the, if we had physical descriptors on their clothing, did we get that?
0: He's HMA, gray shirt, blue sweatpants.
3: Copy, thank you.
0: I did 2 LPI with John Castro. Over. We're going to light it, too. Super. It's Uncle 4. Happy to 4.

0: and I want to reiterate this thing to go on.
1: Pastaka, they look like Nature Bay, gray shirt, dark shorts, white shoes, and just walked out with a couple of employees up to the MKZ. It looks like if I have a left rear flat, which would explain why he's here. The driver's left.

0: Sam 304. I'm at San Juan Green back with CHP KM behind me. Just waiting for the light turn green. We'll be there in a minute.
1: Copy.
2: Car's backing out. Yeah, looks like maybe he's going to pull it into the shop and let you know here in a sec. Alright, he's just parked on the south side of the parking lot, south side of the building, facing eastbound, near the southern driveway out onto Greenback.
1: Copy.
0: Any mentions of weapons for the units on scene?

0: Adam 544.
1: 544.
0: Can you advise if there are any weapons used?
1: 603. Girlfriend says that he has said that he's had a gun in the past. She's never seen it, though.
2: He's pulled the car into the service bay there, east side of the building, just north of Greenback, south side of the south side of the building, on the eastern portion of the building there. Out of the car, and he's talking with one of the service techs.

0: our subject is detained.
1: Copy detained.
2: You clear the area, you're detained, and so forth. Thank you, sir.
0: Yeah, we'll be clear, channel, and back to base.
1: 10-4, thank you, sir.
0: Yes, ma'am. Anytime.

0: camera from Tommy.
1: Good.
0: Can you ask her inside of the bathroom if she hangs up the towels on the curtain after she uses them, or if she puts them somewhere else?

0: B2 pending well check at Winco, 8142 Sheldon Road. Have a HPD mail on the line requesting medical and a possible 415 in the background.
1: George, one officer.
0: I copy.

0: George with you.
1: George with you.
0: Is report in the lobby still here?
1: Stand by. That's affirmative. Unit to back, first 3-1, I copy, you've attached George 2-1.

Lauderdale, 2729, Vancouver. 25. Adam, 71. 25, 661, west of Pumphrey, female. Confirm. I copy this F report.

0: social event. Do you four available?
1: Just confirming the expiration on the Tesla.
2: Okay, great.

Units en route to Winco on the 415. Had another RP calling in a BFA white shirt and a VMA no further description and a verbal near the entrance. Unknown if they're inside or outside now. No weapons were seen.

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0: 9 Paul Victor Nora 441 on a Tesla.

0: And Charles 2-1, that plate is clear current 21 Tesla Elk Grove.
1: Charles 2-1, I copy. We'll be out with you at the PV lobby. Yeah, we're okay.
0: I copy, okay.

Tech Beat 2 Elk Grove Boulevard in Big Timber. We're being advised of a kid that fell off an e-bike and is lying half in the bike lane, half on the sidewalk. Several J's standing around him. It's going to be on the eastbound side.

K93, all take incident 43. Cap, still in a cover. Negative, all of us. Thank you. So far.

George 3-1, unit to back on a 602 Beat 5 at the Elk Grove Cemetery, 8540 Elk Grove Boulevard, coming on the west side of the property. White male adult, 30s to 40s, beard, wearing a hockey jersey. I imagine he was issued a 602 notice last week. George 3-2, I copy you attached.

0: George 4-1 and George 2-1, I'll start you towards the Welchek beat 4. It's going to be the Gardens at Quail Lake. Correction, at Quail Run, 10120 Bruceville, apartment 262. It's going to be a Welchek on a missing person at this location.
1: Adam 507.
2: Good.
1: Can you copy incident 165?

0: able to advise which side of the park?
1: Still landline getting further.
0: Yeah. Well, I'm not close to the park, but I have visual towards like the playground section, and that's as far as I can see. More on Pilates than Mariposa.
1: 10-4.
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0: Can I get a report number, please?
1: George 5-2, it's going to be 4889-4889.
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0: It's going to be an Oklahoma plate. Ocean Adam Edwards 660 should come back to the Dodge.

0: B1, pending theft just occurred at Walgreens, 7299 Laguna Boulevard.
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0: No, thank you.

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David 5355856, first of Yanga, female. 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
1: 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Just confirming she's the RO of the vehicle.

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0: First one's going to be John Henry Lincoln 422, right?
1: Go ahead with the next.
0: Next is going to be 085 Frank Sam John.

David, 21, David 11 on a welfare check at 1110 Duchow Way, apartment 1. It's a welfare check on RP's friend Pablo, making some 1056 threats. Per a flag, he suffers from depression and has suicidal tendencies, possible schizophrenia.

0: 11, I copy.
1: 10-4. 6, Kamada Court. 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

0: 507, are you on one? I added Skylar's case to the call, and Jackson is not in the system, is missing currently.
1: Copy, thank you.
2: Units en route to the suspicious call, beat 5. Subject possibly arrived in a black Ford SUV, 9 Robert, Adam Robert 457.

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0: 552-559 for the welfare agent.

0: 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I couldn't copy you. 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
1: That was part of our.
0: Copy.
2: Boy 11.

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1: 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It's follow-up from that 110 Oak Ravine call from earlier.
0: Sure.
1: 10-4, thank you.
2: On the contained animal. 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
0: 9 Robert, Adam Robert, 457. Mustang.
1: George 5-2, the plate issuing a quick run on a 24 Ford out of Rancho Cordova.

0: Cloud 31. We got an emergency activation. 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
0: That's from your MDC.
1: Oh, well, eat my burrito. I'm okay.
0: Got me.
1: Drugs 31 will be out. So, okay.
0: George, everyone, just confirming, okay?
2: Stand by.

0: K9 and drunk and clear.
1: Copy that. 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
2: Roger 5-2, switching into the runway.

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2: Paper.
0: And I'm in front of a wonderful Chinese.
1: Copy, wonderful Chinese.
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1: 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Mothership just never. Twenty six 19 2619.

0: here for you. Show me. 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
1: What was your 20?
0: Kind of old McDonald's, if that was.
1: Super.
2: Version
3: 133. Got it. Figured that's what you wanted. Can I basically start that way as well for a trespasser? Going to be at the Chase Bank off of Oklahoma.

0: Units realize we're getting a pothead in the area. Gonna be on a 1051 vehicle in the area of Southbound West Stockton, just south of Whitelock. Vehicle's gonna be a 2014 Mercedes S50 four-door, white in color. Plate on the vehicle, 7 Edward, Robert William, 697. And it looks like the vehicle just hit again, northbound West Stockton, just north of Whitelock.
1: Jennifer, you can put me on it.
0: Ten eight three, copy.
2: Hey, Juan, what was that vehicle for? 1-4.
0: It's showing up as a 1051 vehicle. It's out of Oroville PD. It's going to be on a 2014 Mercedes S50 four-door, white in color, plate 7 Edward Robert Williams 697. Pot hit was last hit on northbound West Stockton, and it looks like we got another one on it. It's going to be West Stockton Boulevard northbound.
3: First time I have it on traffic cameras, it'll be continuing northbound on West Stockton.
0: Real time, Tommy.
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4: David, 41. I'm UTL, a match on a last of Sally, Sam, Adam, Lincoln, Yellow, first of Daryl with that date of birth.
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0: 078, traffic abandoned on Elkway.

0: Target 38. 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
1: Central Time has just made a northbound turn onto Auto Center, and it looks like it's going to be going eastbound on EGB from Auto.
2: Drop eastbound EGB.
1: I'll be in the number 2 lane, and I'm going to lose it here shortly until DFR gets overhead.
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0: We're calling Oroville to confirm. Code 2 for dehydration.
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6: Okay. That's continuing monitoring. Any idea of how many occupants we have on board?
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1: In real time, it's going to be looping back out to go eastbound on, westbound on EGB.
0: Kenneth Ray, got it. DFA driver is going to be getting onto the freeways, northbound.
2: Copy, airs for you, northbound 99 from EGB.
0: 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Just waiting for additional units.
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0: Copy. We're northbound from EGB, roll to the road, 50 or so, 6 miles an hour. Number 2 light.
1: Copy.
2: Okay, but I can call perimeter if need be.
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3: Copy, thank you.
0: All right, Kenneth 3, still number 2 lane, northbound, past the Lagoon exit, coming up to Shelton.
1: Copy, northbound, passing Lagoon, approaching Shelton.
0: And Kenneth 3, approaching Shelton, still number 2 lane, about 69 miles an hour.
1: Copy.

0: Cannon 3 still northbound, approaching the call line exit, number 2 lane.
1: Copy.
2: Idle 1.
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4: Air 1, if you want, I can call it. And then if it goes, you want to just give speeds and traffic updates as needed?
0: Yeah, that works. We're going to be going eastbound Calvine. I'll let you take it over from there.
1: George 11, I'm seeing.
4: Air 1, just pulling up to the light, making the eastbound turn now, 2 units with it, and taking the number 2 lane, pushing over to number 1 for eastbound Calvine for the freeway. And now into the turn lanes for a left turn for northbound, power in, number 1 lane.
1: Copy, so for northbound, power in.

0: All right, remember one lane northbound from power end, so rules of the road.
1: Copy, number one, northbound power end.
0: And then coming up to the intersection with East Stockton and stopping for a stale red light. Number one lane to continue northbound on power end.
2: I'm with him and jump to 17th line.
1: Light it up.
0: Alright, yeah, 40 units with you, number one lane, and they're just turning their lights off. Let's move over to the number two lane right now. Power end in Auberry.
1: Copy yours for you.
0: I turn east on Auberry and looks like it's pulling to the curb line to yield.
1: Copy, yielding east on Auberry.

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1: Got to be sufficiency. George 212, switch to Intel for a call.
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0: Detaining her now.
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0: Go ahead.
1: We're at 1859 on Terry's Court. It was listed as 1869.
0: I'll update the address.
2: David, hello, drop stuff.
1: Full 23 back. 6 yellow, full John, 381, grade 4.
0: So far. George, can I copy one way contact?
3: The employee's coming on the black shirt, blue jeans.
0: And David 11, it's clear, suspended 2024, expired 2023, with an open collection account and a RIP dated 2025 on a 2013 Ford out of Roseville.
2: Got it.

0: go ahead.
1: We have another unit available in my area. But first, the subject I stopped is associated to two other VMAs, approximately 18, one wearing a red hoodie, black pants, another one in all black, and they just stole from the guests.
0: I can
2: head that way. Vehicle 11, 2729, number.
0: Go ahead.
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0: Last of Henry, first of Maureen's going to be valid. She's clear, known.
1: Copy site.
0: 10-4.

George 41, George 22 for an assault just occurred. 10129 Birchville Road. Therapy hung up on the call taker. They advised about 10 ago. They were at the park. A group of juveniles came up to them and their uncle and were hitting them. There was an unknown number of suspects, 8 to 12 years old. It's an ongoing daily problem. They also come to the apartment and bang on their door. The apartment 3052.

0: George 2 and George 22 for a domestic report. Village Crossing Apartments, 9241 Bruceville Road, Apartment 126. I'm reporting a restraining order violation that occurred earlier today.
1: Animal Control 12103.
0: Copy.

0: David 30, Judy, David, turn around. Go ahead. I'm going 97. Did you want to have an area check or do you want me to contact the store?
1: I already contacted the store. We can just do an area check. For subjects in the DMA, cross paint 18, red sweater, black pants. 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
0: It's Texas plate 10 Samboy 4238.
1: Copy.

In fact, clear out of Texas, it's marked as an out-of-state fire plate, which is the status of expired. On a black 2016 BMW 750, Zaro shows Unique Real Estate Group in Los Angeles.

0: Yeah, but 32, 27, 29, 2. And one bubble.
1: Go first.
0: Last of Bradford, Boy Robert, Adam David, Frank, Ocean Robert David, First of Zico, David Adam, Nora, Ida, Queen, King, Ocean, 3, 26, 12.

0: Everything. 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
1: Have a good night. Day 32, returns on Bradford. You kill an ID with that name and date of birth. She's otherwise clear. Correction, he's otherwise clear. He's known in KPA.

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1: Case number will be 4894.
2: You got a description of the pants that were taken. Correction from 41.
0: I couldn't tell from the video.
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1: Go ahead.
0: Is Bidwell, turning on Wales, 9 Lincoln, Edward Robert, 303, Gray Chevy.
1: So far.
2: Motor 15, can you clear me and log me off? Good night.
3: Yeah, beginning.

0: David 11, your 28 returns on a repossessed vehicle. It's expired on a 23 Chevy. And David 32, your return for Santini.
1: Run.
0: He is known on formal structural probation for 2800 and 10851. He is clear 29, and his 27 is showing as index number only, but suspended with service needed.

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0: Is the vehicle being released to the RO or are we towing it?
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0: Copy.
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2: 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A white SUV parked in a handicapped spot without a placard. The plate came back confidential to CDCR.
0: Up to you if you want to, actually I'll check, promote as reverse. 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

0: C-05, 3 my program 2 for a hand run. George 4-1 as well. Lead the golden one. D2. 8469 Upper Boulevard. The vehicle that left the scene is a white Chevrolet Malibu. Looks like maybe a temporary plate of Edward Sam 66 William 97. They backed in the RPD's vehicle and then drove off.
1: David 31, we'll do it.
2: Copy.

0: And the temporary plate comes back to 24 Chevrolet four-door to Ryan Green or Cynthia Vasquez, and address on Diamond Oak in Elk Grove.
1: Yeah.
0: And the 415, everybody doesn't feel comfortable approaching him. And George, 3-1, I'm going to start you as well for the TC. The RP advised you to probably try to start a physical fight with him. They're currently separated, but he said that he tried to square up with him originally. Good.
2: Both parties are still separated. It looks like the other party, the driver, is going to be standing at the driver's side door for the Malibu.
0: Yeah.

0: the hit and run, it sounds like the driver's actually still on scene, currently getting into his vehicle. WMA, red hoodie, blue jeans. There's a pink hat on the dashboard of the car.
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2: 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It's clear on a previously recovered vehicle, a white 2000 Lexus RX3, current registration through May of 27 out of Sacramento.

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